0: 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So ye prison officer, so ye magistrate, or ye dean, or ye judge, or ye professor, who will be beer's uncle for new nibby? Who won't quite ye do drone any be? Confor man being be brain, no more de beer be brain, who bring your media no more buff no homo. On visa or mum woman, I'm more my cassiache young coupon. It in ya bra, mumu do drone everything your miniature quine. So papa no who say, poor ni salas, or me baby, or mo baby. A bra or che one or don't go if you are saying. That it no kutini nya wa so punches a no chin was his an answer or no de woko. Na o man no man nine kama kama kra nen ye fine. 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Yes, I better than a Christmas smile for Fra Connor. Better than I won't him, better than Oma Shushi in your miniature coin. Tisenia, prison officer, and Shushi in your miniature coin for Pony's Alasso. A drew bra, I will say, ye di a ye ye a seda, and a munyam, and munyan coupon. When you are ye my ye nara, a bam bonin in her super, and from my home in Sio to mine, and what in power my ake kayen home. Nay, tears. 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Ye daddy be a no mere sorry. 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Say ye woo be an answer ye ne be a co ye a my an answer and co ye. 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Why we look not at the things which are seen, but at the things which are not seen. For the things which are seen are temporal, but the things which are not seen are eternal. 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
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When a man was through Kenya or through Wuso, never be you feel a money be aware de uomu. A money be no a suche yan coupon. God is greater than our problems. To say a pass ye GSU de Gina Media, Mumayen who say a mania ye small, e won ya me and impress the Lord. Unko num didi to unko shehoma, unjao hum fia brosanson tin tofum, unjao hua yesu seven also to praise the Lord. Hallelujah. Ti radio wofu be jran in chain, in won yaneno. Sorry, yentem. 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I'm casting Yamina automatic gate first in your airport to an in your brody. Hallelujah. Nyan sire, dear son, your money in Yamina, this shade trim to who ya would make us away when to switch in your coupon. Any pie you knew who yen to point, dear Soriani, a creaky clean, I say, near the Yamme or he dee. Them rest on behind some power in your coupon. Now may assure, says Soja for no sorry, or more condemn her. 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If your office is coffee, your traffic light or you drew or green. 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
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I'm TOD. 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Now be catch him say my fat traffic light me fat. Na you drew come one. We a judge. What the assembly we? And I'm in more blessing 19,000 the menya. And when I'm kind of so for one more tire pa. 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
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I'm say yes. Bible said your timimono or so ched your woo, you are say. What sacra, why dream by you fool who saw a sacra? Yamima will mark. Yes, small mom, try. Now you Christian in us, and I did ya by you for a tap. Make sure say, Omudo will say by a hanam, why? What the old number a bay hanamama almost say. It will see a tear, says I say, and need that super, say a persia call heavier. Mommy and fire home to ya, sorry, I air costuna bonnie de eka home. 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
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Et you chinny peffering and coupon channel. 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Why, who? 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Would they will satia no bonsuna and Jimua wunru honed as Ohana? It may be a sacra wagging one men cost some money. Munyamia and Shisha, my ayo bonsam and above four. This all your bonsam, you may be a country used to say umbra, no mess se bonsam, you may be a wakumamo. Oh, yammy tune for it, that was sending so they was sem a mine. A dear tearful, you know, she won't say, Radimin Pine, he said, Ubi Biara, what tear, semino, what tear, say, no fina, kumamo, sacra, and I geno. 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

0: 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Then will your joyous answer be saved through a long eternity. 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We are so far. I can't say. One more papa ne bonny. A trade for any new credit for. 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One sacra. We drew her so dumb for the catch. I say, when you can be saying, what's saying? No. But can't you? You know, no, Jim. Hey, I feel bad. I'm quite a show. So dumb. I checked more than 4,000 years ago. I'm with us with them. I'm with you. 1 million. Who feel million and a co billion? Who feel billion and a co trillion? Now, talk to us, sir. If we would draw us in Maria and above for the say a high and kind numbers, a yaffy ball. 10 years. I'm sorry, I won't kick you cry any Ghanaano. One sacra, the better one, and your papa. He warned repeatedly on the danger of hell and the need for his listeners to steer clear from it. 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
0: 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Also, you shall dumb. I'll be to me, Jira. Concroy, and it's training on when you're heavy. 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So we see, baby, a heaven, and it's your chrome, am I? I would do what same soon see and send a baby between a cosa piano. A bumpire says, some one will be beer with tear, no tear, see, when will win ye. Oh, Sabra, Bubi, O Munya, no sacrana radio, no more bonafacia, no Yesu Christo demo. Bompire say, what do mu to me no one de bed to so am I a teeth win yinara? Send a bea, beat me china mau. Say, Bassi, ye, you mean yina was as is soa. It may a casse or compano, ya cum recano ye to Gideonus ye cremon, ya bow in cheno a betne di da, any ye we o Yesu Christo demo. 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

My mom pie. Radio Chrome Crowe, that was say. Say, Brie Biara, you bow when you mono. On my EDD main. 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In Nina, I main. Into me for ya quanchre, and ye quine so high with Jesus Christo demo. Radio Tron, suffer kind of fearful inara, and ye tearful with Jesus demon and me bomb pie. Amen. Me kind Martin Sempa, it in son, Chimodumi and son. Bra, ye shall sema what to de finding and walking in the narrow way. O shushe, no one nante or quan here no so. 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
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Me money mean free what Tim Wuhunda, or can't Tim or Kenya me assent the word of God. 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

0: 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Do me and son was Simon Mayenko. Atra Ganache. Is this you who is this you want a crevade? 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Nemo means this you was any bayer ye fee gunner near call heaven. Praise the Lord. No donut, Nancy's our bromunya, sir. A drinning she share no cry. Nanzo Timusa, that crazy Kim Woo. O Yaramon Franco Hospital, or maybe you. A fena or could pee baby a onion she shares over crop. Could pee jokumo. See, eh, say, say, net ye. What yes, as soon as one yen she share. It's a moment afraid, dinko. If you say Ghana ha, if we see her, or maybe a mue new cra at Naho dao ha, and mon de ever banachri quine, and I yes she. I don't for no more junto phobi at a car at two yumbi. Naninum reform baby neo can say change and decay in all around I see. Oh. 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My brother said to say, dear, and say, yes, and a maintainer, that cry, or besses some brabble, praise the Lord. And Crofua, yes, you didn't kind free one, say, a sian for no. Babo, my etia says, a way any be who yes, you are not a kind chain in na oni no ko Yesu ho omotena just for one day we will say and sisa aba monko na monko ye ni pay for praise the Lord it will be a 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You say, who we are San Wabe Hutin? What we are here? Or who born him where we are San Wabe Hutini? Or see Bible trust is saying, and so on. And no sooner any papa, Omum pay straight one eight to Moses Sandy Paddle. What do you crab, bro? What? 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

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Some can show us a paper be or yes, sikani on for any sikan good bank. What to save who can see or need them in a sikano gum. Now they be a baby on them be a save no safo crano. It if you only a busion in your name, no moon nimo say. Papa paddy so benyan a safo paddy a lala ubua. Ye ye. 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Say na on some by febby. Hony now or damn personal hospital best not a for no crano. 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

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might be found unto praise and honor and glory at the appearing of Jesus Christ. Praise the Lord. 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
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Tisanity, dear, to your GDMO. A GDN anti, a GDN quentu, having a GDN aircrow. 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Enye deep service. 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It be Bill Becker, be as a wootiasio, so wootiasio, saying yammy a kay young qua dear. It didn't say a strange command, and Tiasio woman is saying yammy, my bomb paying ya, but 25 years and son a bosh and ubum, Miss Oria was a cocoon. And so, unim say, and ye bonsam the kay yammy a kay, praise the Lord. 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He becomes the type of Christ. Yeah, and you may be what Isaac Moa is said, Yesu Christo. What kind John chapter 19, verse 17? A bra, or quacko boy, Yesu Christo, remove your mono. Tien your Bible, no a catch rain. Or say, now offer Yesu de no coy. Chemo dun sono. Now, or son, na send you free a deco drew babia, or freho ni tresua. Hebrew mono of friend or Golgotha, baby or cobo, Yesu are saying him. Yes, you know, so in a senior Isaac in so a jay a question and why a day was why. Only Yesu say, Quanguru piso, iti Abraham for se kaino, any a jano, se name Rebecca se matches. 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
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It was for which cause we faint not, but though our outward man perish, yet the inward man is renewed day by day. For our light affliction. Hey Paul, 2 Corinthians chapter 11, mani ya hule na frene light. What's the higher light? 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My unity say metusala. And my yet to say no one no ni nipa o mum fie be breno. 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For our light affliction, which is but for a moment. Hey, mreti ebi. 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And watch and say for the things which are seen are temporal. 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

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I was semi to me Bible chinana, or semi bufu sofuana, or semi casamin quasoribuana, there be men, yes, sir. 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We shall say, can say more in ya, nature say, whom woman, what hold this, sir? What if you fail in the day of adversity, your strength is small. Now, I'm sorry, baby, but we carry no whom woman, what hold the ayakitua. 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

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Yes, ni padu do na omo ni on de no an say jama odani kam na hu okro. Ebi hum wo so tiapo. Praise the Lord. 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We hear papa, miss me here. To sorry, no power can count Bible. What bumpy would you drink home? Baby, I will name you be do a temple as yes, and pour a dinner temp. O be boo any chairs, or yes, you boon any chair. Wouldn't the Musa now call? Oh, what time from Pona, oh, your own papa. O be a wine, I've been so big, cool, crowds about for him and a caprino. Yes, oh, bribe, no, so be cool, auntie. The more trend is say, who more crafty? Praise the Lord. Who man, what did it? Now, who many be? We are see kum ni ade no hefa na ye de kro. 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
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To strive means to be earnest, to urgently cut off whatever is tying you down to sin. When you are prepared, you see, be a good year. I had to say, we are a hospital in your choice. We are be when I was so a drone when I was so. Would you drone be the agro? Open no many bre so. Yes, you say, pray so be far quine here no more. Nessa quan, we need pepe, omonam so arch as a omo and shame pon woman faso. Now, would the one who shame woman no? It was so mu any brain out faso. If he said, who quite so for back country, say, won't to me fa a mad do be a open faso. Won't to me fa bonny back on cram faso. It been also tennis, I was so bonny, they better than any pay to me a jai. So no any part, yammy boy no many jai bonny. Was a shame, say, yes, I hear you home crown crown, amma a radi. It is saying, yammy a boy, a binuma, saying, yammy crown, obey to me a boy. 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Say, we are seeing Chamon Powers who be Chamuako, has any a COVID, as is so nipaco, wouldn't him down, dear Bedruso. That's why they were the weird room to me. Yamin country, and say, we are Elijah, and I hear Enoch. Yes, um, poor we, ube woo. It is when I did you hear quino. 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From the days of John the Baptist until now, the kingdom of heaven suffered violence, and the violent take it by force. 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Opposite of heaven that would draw her would be no kind or be a friend of G. Adams or see hell is real but is seen too late by many. The reality of heaven is there but many people see it too late. Or can any go so you see what no be any gem or see hey say not here you can one year ni. 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
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What kind of mummy and son and son was in Ubira or one in Winnie does or Tinny who said the Christ on where day? A tear, yeninam way bonsamus who preach rail. 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I had to say, well, who are bow war, who mumpy so way home for pan or financial, but who won and what paper be a region, we are bema to say day, who will be a son or papa.
How the bro bodo. Sana was here ye bonny. Iti bribia wouldn't amwa bon samu tune jai. 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Send your bear meet me a call heavy riding my jammy bonny, and only a friend I drink sacra. 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A happy hunis, I threw any yams from no end to. 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
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I saw them we a bia ye fa ho ko heaven ye hell. It is a who sure ni panu ferry wants and become beja omo mana sa who yes a na workers and won sacri. You are lost. Who any friend ya which any fra for quine. It is mummy and nunina mu kwa kugwe mremu. It is was say, may you would deem much re a nipa would you won't free we are say a mammon. Why would ya? Now would they won't a mammy? They would do us them so praise the Lord. Ajili fono no munya bonsamu dio no muye Yesu dia correct papa papa. They were distinguished in their conduct and character. Be bi omo nem bi enipo hu o se akrofo mu ni Yesu na nante. Oh omo kasa little Christ. Christos, little Christ, Yesu nketwa. Yesu kese no ni niye na bi no omo ye dey. Omo ye ne wasore akwa ebetumi aka kire so se Yesu. Wo kwaso ba no abe kunto kwa fine. This is how we a Christian. Kwasoba no abe di tro fine. Kwasoba no abe you be a fine. This is how we a Christian. There be said agidi for no mo ye strong kun kra kra kra kra kra kra kra. It is a case to be sanctified, as he say, to be made holy. Number two, to be cleansed from moral pollution in the heart, spirit, and mind. To be made free from inbred sin. To be set apart entirely for God's work, honor, and glory. Praise the Lord. You can so be a crown crown. Say, obey a crown crown. Umu, any abontine, wakumumu, uhumumuni, wajunimu. What do you want for bonny beer? Yanko point you will see what say, or do ye a dear beer, a fatter, a best shed any monyam. Sanctification keeps us united with other believers. And from one sorry, I will call, Uko Dipa, Ubi call Roma, Ubi call Basse, Ness was sacred when you are Kumumutia, Munina, Mwaji Bay Bakon. We heard John chapter 17, verse 21. Or say, Say, Wunina, ye Bakon, say, dear woo, eja, uwo mimu, na mi wo wumu, se won so, enye Bakon, wo ye mon, the rear sin yinni say. Una usuma me praise the Lord. Me no ye bakun osro ho. This is my banner so ama me nipa ye dwuma sronko wo akomo mu. We you want free boni mu yif boni free wo mu. 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Enye no we can live under the same roof. Worship in the same church, believe the same doctrines, and follow the same master, like the disciples, and not be one, and not be united. And now you bet me, I can say you're quite sorry. You need nipa pi bet na a die bakumo near some a church crown you bet ye near the ura bakun echi send ye ne siyan fondi ne chisu sune enye bakun. So we should see for na bra bomwa. 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Send your Elijah, Fred, Jeffy's throat, not shake off on. Fred, yes, you see, yes, she won't. 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

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I can't, huh? 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Here's some 51. William Brawaka, I am ready to mankind. 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

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No a bompire for sanctification. Yes, you say, whom comes to come do on Yan coupon be more my day on be me. The Shiranu one wa kuma mutia sankro for no kuma.

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Osi brother Young. Holiness is fundamental doctrine of the Methodist Church. John Wesley said, the Methodist Church is a set raised up of God to spread scriptural holiness. Na panzo so uhwe obi a otu ni hu si opo anyame dumo no entiasie wo

we say, what free way up, but we John Wesley, who quay a train, no, Methodist, if one at that time, no, no, Master T. Lusu Holiness. It is Papa no buyer, or Beckons ask them publicly, and walk ye near me be a emfra. It is or could die and won't mean, or see, I can't help it, no call near her, and will catch her and say, Minion, then, or see, ah, meaning me obey, now we'll say, you see, goose of we, and must say, yeah, will be a what can yam same say, was okay. Before we yes, and we'll catch us off and say, Yam some or kayano, as some money in a more ha, yam votu, near Ubia votu, no, say Papa Niam Semna no Shedodo. 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

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A much abuse so. Maybe so. 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

0: us better.
1: His word will meet us at the expectation of our heart, so that we not remain the same, but that his word will bear fruit in our hearts. Our heart will not be empty hearts. Our heart will not be wayside heart. Our heart will not be thorny heart. Our heart will not be stony heart. But our heart will be full of goodness. Our heart will be good ground, as God has sanctified and cleansed us to have the heart of flesh, so that his word will have a direct impact in our lives. It is the reason we came, so that we will be changed. Let's pray. God, give me help. I need your help. I need your grace. I need your grace, so that after living here, I will not only be better for myself, I'll be better for my family, I'll be better for the location where I live, I'll be better in the work area where you have called me to serve, that my life will not be the same. Let's pray tonight, and particularly pray and ask that the Almighty God will completely fill our Father in the Lord as he comes to speak to us. The Spirit of God will drop the word in his mouth, and as he speaks the word will pierce the heart. The word will prepare the heart. The word will change the heart. The word will lift us up in the spirit and prepare us for heaven, prepare us for service, prepare us for heaven and for service of God. Let's pray that after hearing the word, we'll be profitable here on earth and profitable to the work of God. Let's pray for the anointing of God to be upon him. Let's pray for the strength of your mighty God to continue to stand with him. And God, who has been his counselor, we always stand by him in order to him to complete the assignment God has given to him. As he moves here and there, he goes up and down, that the power of God will never diminish. The presence of God will never diminish. The glory of God will never diminish. And the power through the word will continue to permeate every heart and enter every heart and all over the places where he has been to and where he has deposited the word. Let's pray that God will water the word, and the word will continue to improve and to increase more and more. And everyone that has heard him preach, that word will continue to renew their lives day by day. And the word he has planted will change lives and continue to change lives and bring testimonies. And even tonight, as we listen to him, the word will change lives. The word will heal. The word will deliver. The word will cause every one of us to run for the gospel, to run with the gospel, and to run for the work of the Lord, which he has committed to our hands. Let's pray that nothing will hinder us from getting the best as the word of God comes forth. That God's presence, God's power, God's grace will come down and minister graciously unto us. Let's pray that the word of God coming out tonight will come with its fullness, will come indeed with its power, and all of us, we shall be changed according to his image and transformed in the image of God, that as we hear the word, we shall cast of his divine nature and walk according to his perfect will, and that all that he has for us tonight, that he will release it to us through the servant of God, to the man of God, as he comes to declare the word unto us. Let's pray that our heart will be profitable through the word that we're going to hear tonight. Let's ask that the Almighty God will give us preparation in the heart, and that as we prepare and we diligently hearken and we pay attention to the word of God and we are ready to do, we shall not just be hearers, we shall also be doers of the word. That the Almighty God will give us the grace as we do his will and we do his word, that it will gladden God's heart, it will gladden our Father in the Lord's heart as we do the work of God. We shall not be found wanting, but we shall be ready and prepared for every good work. And when next to hear us, the power of God will manifest itself, and the name of the Lord will be glorified. In Jesus' name we pray. Father, we thank you so much for your faithfulness and for your grace. You have spoken to us in the Sacred Scriptures. We are looking forward for the message that you deliver from the man of God. We pray, Lord, it will bear us fruit and it will do us good. Thank you, Heavenly Father. In Jesus' name we pray.
0: Amen.
2: Amen.
0: Our Father, we thank you for your love. You're revealing your mind, your will, your word to us. We pray, Lord, we respond to you as obedient children, loving children, grateful children, that we can hear your voice. And we pray that whatever we have to do, to be obedient, Father and Father, help us, Lord, to obey and to respond the way we ought to respond in Jesus' name. We thank you because we know you have answered. In Jesus' name we pray. God bless you. You can sit down. We're looking at 1 Samuel chapter 28. I read from verse 3. Now Samuel was dead. That means he had died. And all Israel had lamented him and buried him in Ramah, even in his own city. And Saul had put away those that had familiar spirits and the wizards out of the land. Many good things we do when the men of God, the prophets of God, and the preachers of righteousness, when they are around and they are up and doing, we do many good things. But when they leave the stage, then there will be the proof whether what we teach was from their heart, or we just did superficially. Samuel had anointed Saul. And at the time of his anointing, God gave him another heart. In New Testament language, converted. He was converted. He had a new heart. And he followed after the Lord for some time. And Samuel kept on following up on him until he allowed the fear of man to derail him, distract him, and made him to go astray. Samuel still saw him, warned him. When you were little in your sight, the Lord chose you. But now, see what you have done. And Saul said, I have sinned. But all the same, honor me before the people. You come to a stage in your life when the honor of men seem more important than your relationship with God. And he went on and on and on. So Samuel prayed in a very sorrowful way, because God said, Samuel, leave the man alone. I have rejected him. How long are you going to keep on mourning for him? And eventually God sent Samuel to David's home, to Jesse the father. David was anointed. Saul knew about it. Eventually was pursuing David to kill, to destroy David. All they wanted was just to keep the throne, the authority of the Lord had left him. At this time now, after he had killed the priests of God, and there was no prophet near him, counseling him anymore. Samuel was gone. He had difficulty and challenge. He sought God, apparently. But God said, our God is not a cheap God, that after you've killed all those priests of God, and you want to kill the anointed of the Lord, just come, pray. And then God will continue to answer. God said, no, he is not cheap. He's a great, mighty God. And when God did not answer him, he now thought of an alternative. Look at verse 7. In verse 7, it says, then said Saul unto his servant, seek me a woman that has a familiar spirit, that I may go to her and inquire of her. And his servant said to him, behold, there is a woman that has a familiar spirit at Endor. They didn't have to go and ask any other person. You see, all these servants that were following after Saul, they didn't even have even the conviction he had at the beginning. They had killed and destroyed and sent out all those people that had familiar spirit, and these servants knew that the familiar spirit people, the witches and the wizards, the sorcerers, they were still operating, but he said nothing. Now Saul came to his wit's edge, and he said, seek me a woman that has a familiar spirit. And without batting an eye, they knew where they were, and they said, there's one at Endor. Look at verse 8. In verse 8, and Saul disguised himself. Why? He knew it was wrong. When you are doing something that is wrong, you know the conscience still told him it's wrong. This must not see the light of day. He disguised himself. You know what that means? He put off the robe of a king and he made himself ordinary, disguised himself. He debased himself. He dethroned himself. And he became like an ordinary person and put on other raiment. And he went and two men with him. Whatever we do and we're trying to hide, he tried to hide. That's why he disguised himself. But look at it in the Word of God. It's reaching. It goes on record, even what people disguise to do. And they try to change. They change their voice. And they change their look. And they might even try to change their number. And they have a kind of drone that they use. And they send across something. It's all disguised. But you know, you might hide it from man. It's on record. And now everybody is reading about it. I don't know how many billions of people have read what Saul did not want a few people in Israel to know. God knows it went on record. And whatever you do, disguising yourself, hiding behind a curtain, is reaching down. You must repent. And he went and two men with him. And they came to the woman by night. By night. That's what he do. They cover on the darkness. And he said, I pray thee, divine unto me by the familiar spirit, and bring me him up whom I shall name unto thee. Verse 9. And the woman said unto him, behold, thou knowest. She didn't know she was talking to Saul himself. What Saul had done, how he has cut off those that have familiar spirits. And the wizards, not only the people that have familiar spirits, the witches and the wizards out of the land. Wherefore then layest thou a snare for my life to cause me to die? Saul must not hear this. The king must not hear this. But woman, is Saul standing before you? Saul had lost all conviction. Saul had lost all contrition. Saul did not have any backbone anymore. His balloon is punctured, and he has nothing left. And then we're told in verse 10, and Saul swear to her, look at this, by the Lord. That's how they call the name of the Lord. They tell lies, they call the name of the Lord. They deceive, they call the name of the Lord. They disguise, they call the name of the Lord. They're doing something forbidden, they still call the name of the Lord. They still look religious, saying, as the Lord liveth. Saul of all people saying, as the Lord liveth, there shall no punishment happen to thee for this thing. We're looking at the message, the danger of rebuilding one's destroyed reliances. Reliance, the relationship that he had before, he had destroyed them. And those ones destroyed reliances, they wanted to rebuild again. The danger of doing such a thing. In 1 Chronicles chapter 10, reading from verse 13. So Saul died for his transgression, which he committed against the Lord, even against the word of the Lord, which he kept not, and also for asking counsel, of one that had a familiar spirit to inquire of it. Galatians chapter 2, reading from verse 18. In Galatians chapter 2, verse 18, for if I build again the things which I destroyed in the past, if I, this is personal now, and you apply it to yourself. Don't just read the word and run. Stay there. Meditate, apply, and investigate. Are there things you destroyed in the past according to the word of God? And now you are rebuilding. Are there relationships you destroyed in the past? Reliances you destroyed in the past? Are there some real valuable things in the past that you knew? This is sinful. And at the moment of conviction and contrition, you said, if I'm going to get to the kingdom of God, which was the most important thing for you at that time, if I'm going to get into the kingdom, this must not go with me. You destroyed them. But now, after many years, and you've forgotten the conviction and the contrition and the condemnation of those days when the fire of conviction was burning, and you destroyed them. But now, if you go back to them, for if I build again the things which I destroyed, I make myself a transgressor. The danger of rebuilding once destroyed alliances. Three things we're looking at. Number one, the denunciation of consulting with familiar spirits. Number two, the degradation and compromises of fallen Saul. Number three is the destination of companions like former familiar Simon. Number one, the denunciation of consulting with familiar spirits. God denounces it. God condemns it. God commands against it. You might call them by other names, whatever mother name you call them. Familiar spirits, they're not the same as the Holy Spirit. Horrible, terrible, hellish spirit that people consult. There is the denunciation. Three things. Number one, we're looking at three things here. Divine denunciation of any connection with familiar spirits. Number two, damning defilement through contacting familiar spirits. And number three is decisive demarcation. That you know you come to the point, you have to cut it off. It's decisive demarcation from contaminating familiar spirits. Number one, divine denunciation of any connection with familiar spirits. Leviticus chapter 20, we're looking at verse 6. And the soul that turneth to after such as have familiar spirits, after wizards, to go a whoring after them, I will even set my face against that soul and will cut him off from among his people. Well, that's what God says.
2: Eis que Deus diz, e Deus é o mesmo Deus hoje como naquele tempo, porque ele não vai permitir o espírito do diabo para conter e competir com ele. 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

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the end. Otna Tedford, Ewo, England, in 1737. If you umpa, he was widely known by his connection with the American and French Revolution. It is insisted say, sorry, be a basu or samre no chese unye di panty or shasie trong umetie nyankupon infidel writings. Pain composed his infidel work, Age of Reason. And then Crawford King Kai say, I'm going to say, I'm going to say, Bible that whole one King Kai. Ubi a ono wa chiro, I'm going to hell. 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No, yes, experiment so, concentrated sulfuric acid. And so what I did, my camera, I hope I be say what I did, betiti inyawa, I be worry honi na, I be wrong huma. Iti bra oki kabo muna na tuanu fin insane kufosi oh God. 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

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But there is no God. And then again, yet, if there be, what will become of me hereafter? You will try to be, will say, hereafter, now and hereafter. Ah, she said, Unipe pi wo wia se, omu mine se mi wua, ehe fana me ukro. 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Utimi fa ukra and grant to pray. 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Eti bishop no ka kire ni se dear, now person me ye ma. O see, if you deny God Christ in your lifetime, he also will deny you in your time of death. So in 2 Timothy chapter 2 verse 12 we catch rain. O punya mia ono so be dey obepo. 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The bishop told him he could not. O see, Papa Trump in Chetam, you say, but it would be a Trump Chetam, you say, Wumba, Fakola Kitwa be a day, but Trump in Chet. Just some moments before he died, or say, it is hell. It is hell. Me call hell. I'm left alone. The last words which he is recorded in history is, my God, why has thou forsaken me? 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
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And Crawford almost say, we are near man or Dano Papa, no, you bear $400 a candy sick out. 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Old time religion no a womb and when you call heaven. 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No Bible school, soja ni be or ye retired soldier, no ye one of the students. 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
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It was so Rollins, he changed your coupon. 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Tim Crofon, who said, Kano, hey Jimmy, or quite soon, woman who said, as a messy, no be quite any more a control Kano. A one, I am so fond of seeing what Tina soon said, Papa no call hell. 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Beko heavy and also beko he. So trust in your mom pie. 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Di hiya ne wasi ye yo. Yeni e fata. 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
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That's a guarantee. And only when need that, so how would they call heaven? 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Was it San Crophone Tio who sent you a Christo Yede? A footy. A soft will be studio, the Omo can send you Padio Yede, I want to mean Tio, Utumin your crown crown, your work gun, a half bonny door, see, dear, we are dear, body moon, our beton, our soft masses of a preacher, preacher, you preach you unto hell. 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
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Was it wo? 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I'm say yes. Bible said your timimono or so ched you wo you are see. What sacra white ye by four who saw a sacra? Ya mema wo mark. 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Still how pesi o ko heavy be pacho and two four and a ko heavy. Aho two four and a co heaven. 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

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And so, woman to me, why any monk, if you say, woman Cassano, ya dear, woman to me, free bonnie mo, no more free bon salmon chain, if you say, it ever then would to me, I call Cassam or known to me, ye. It is yes, you buy our chassis or so, Cassa, woman, you break pass, I quana beg Jane or Crenoho, ya so de munyne babe, a bedam pine. It almost shall say, no coin. 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

0: 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Isaiah chapter 5 verse 20. They called evil good and good evil. They put darkness for light and light for darkness. The yesu shasie tiemo. And will say, Mumu do do a mo pe dan kwa. Mumu do do a mo pe se mo ko heaven. Enter ye in at the straight gate. For wide is the gate and broad is the way that leadeth to destruction. And many there be which go in thereat. Because straight is the gate and narrow is the way which leadeth unto life. And few there be. Find it. Mushano or protea tianum. Mushano or protea tianum. Usha says, so cobe whom a probia a sopa quite no tre. He ain't one for hope. He ain't no yaw say it. A de woo, a de soon any secret. Now one was shenny mono ye pee. A baby has a sick penny, a jumay any woman, see, and me at the head, din said, Yay, Nipa Bayer and Hoye. Send a bill being a skill, be whom my quach, or baby being a drink to me near the Nebaho, whom near ma. And no dear din, the do be into me yet. 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It lets in and shuts out. This gate is the only opening for admittance to that way, which leads to life, and all who do not enter by it are eternally locked out from the presence of God and the realm of eternal happiness. 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Jesus on the last day. What do you mean for Bonnie Bakukra and Shell Honor? He has said, Ube Hun Yesu, a day dear Chiranasi or Wilda. 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It was so poor Bonnie, was so cheery Bonnie, or so strange and coupon, sir. 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

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For our light affliction, which is but for a moment, worketh for us a far more exceeding and eternal weight of glory. 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
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Those people are going to be surprised. 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wato api. Don't look at the faces of men. Men show self when in the degree, in the dinner, in the power, in saying any passage in the tomb. We didn't achieve, we be pra. We didn't achieve, we be ready, be pra. Grow for our multi taste, some who we are seeing, being me a bold, you can say, my former coin will be any machine, so you need to pay all the dozen. We boobro, Muko James are. Hinchemo or her enemy in 102. They tear the urgent for no can be or say. Me money mean free what Tim Wuhuda or can't Tim or Kenya me assent the word of God. Now woo and I will treachery me, praise the Lord. I sorry be or now call out to woo Tinyam Semoa. Say, ah, with a micra me yard, whom yourself was to be crying me, dear chair. Never be so corner with Tinyam Somes, I didn't will rawpa. Whom no you moj my papa, papa, papa. And who been a David Yen. Was me money free what Tim Wunda? Mohunch the chair, papa, Mohusum panel. Me money free home. And cherry, naka crabbing will be framing. To a framing or catcher, me say, or no yare, malaria. To a bread pa, bed true is waya, yare nonco. Did that crave ya deny you wound? 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Jordan to myself, form or demo, say, or that, or tow 2 minutes. Now, or who say, or peer baby, and you pay me a nuclear funaka. Wait to my way, and we are trauma, wait to my way, now we are the funaka and the subbed, you wear so on a munkumo. All coinans will be the sick kind paid to China Postle San, or tear me Jesus, Jimmy, Jesus, Jimmy, Jesus, Jimmy, or could peer baby, ni pardon, or see sooner or no bet to me don't cry a day. 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Now, what fear say was our buff on any. And no catcher and so in a chin or no call, now, sir, memoir so needy. 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No sudden call prayer group be a womb. 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
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If you bring me by deeper life, bring me by deeper life, master, I may call me a bonnie and a minstrel. The by deeper life may call bonnie one a minstrel. That's the difference. O sacra, who call bonnie one a minstrel? O being a coupon, I wouldn't know. Your bonnie. And of course, so by the beer, I'll be the bonnie. And when you're young, I'm no, a bon sam summed, who call her. That crew may quite know what you will, sir. I'm sorry now, Rahosa. O so quay ye, bank manager be woo, mom, quay ye. The bank manager said, "Ba almost will be had in a car by." No, besides, said, "What pays you the near few pow? O car or him for see me nika?" Say, "What? Bank manager will nika." Now, we say, "Yes, sir, when you scar talk and I titi trot room." Now, me far Bible, now me church, no shining crying. Now, me a dumb. 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They used to say, in fact, Bonnie call heaven, yet the papa training in the day, and they call. Before quite here, here, and also, and yet easy, but I don't know her. Missy, I don't know her. I don't know so her. I do my switch and Bonnie, yet they ever ho. Think crow for monam quite here, here, and also, no. A friend with you, yes, see. Or the years to Muja who grow on home. 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

0: 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Would you a drone be the agro? 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Yes, you say, pray, so be far quine here no more. 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The kingdom of heaven suffered violence, and the violent take it by force. 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Opposite of heaven that would draw her would be no kind already be a friend of G. Adams or see hell is real but is seen too late by many. The reality of heaven is there but many people see it too late. Or can any goose where you see what won't be any gem or see hey say not here you can one year ni. 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